0: musik just nu.
1: Alex Bora. Felicia.
0: Veckans hitvarning.
1: December 10. 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

FM mitt i 45 minuter musik nonstop. 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

Natten på Rix FM presenteras av Biltema Café och fackförbundet Transport. I know you moved on to someone new. Hope life is beautiful. You were the light for me to find my truth. 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

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I heard you moved to Austin, got an apartment and settled down. And every once in a while, I start texting, write a paragraph, but then I delete the message. Think about

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1: Oh, it's beautiful. But wait a minute, isn't this...
0: Yeah, yes it is.
1: But I thought the old lady dropped it into the ocean in the air.
0: Well, baby, I went down and got it for you.